It's Power 102.1. Make sure we're connected on socials. Just follow at KPRR. Happy birthday, love, to my girl Angie, who's celebrating today and all this week, really, honestly. Shout out to my people that celebrate all month. I got you. Your kid, Leroy Bieber, is Stay.

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1: Bad Bunny DTMF right there, man. What? Okay, like, I can't believe it. A woman in Japan has been arrested and accused of sewing her roommate's lips shut. 49-year-old Masei Sakurai was taken into custody on suspicion of injuring her roommate with a needle and thread at their home. What is wrong with people? The victim escaped following the following day. I guess she held her captive? 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Sometimes I regret reading these stories, though. Anybody else with me?
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1: Bieber right there on this Wednesday night, man. Have you got a chance to watch that Michael biopic? It's the first one to ever pass $1 billion at the box office. The success gives Lionsgate its first billion-dollar release as well and helped boost Michael Jackson's legacy despite poor reviews from critics. Fans embraced the movie with packed theaters and sing-alongs, overshadowing its 38% Rotten Tomatoes score. A sequel is currently in development. Jackson's music catalog also saw a giant boost in streams after the movie came out, which saw him topping the Billboard Artist 100, while his 2014 Deep Cut Chicago finally debuted at number 30 on the Billboard Hot 100. I've watched Michael about 3 times already. Pretty dope, man. They did well.
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0: Glad to be here today. 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You feel when it comes to dating, you're for exclusivity before becoming official?
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0: 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We'll talk all about it. 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We're here. My-

0: All right, so Love Island is over, and it was a weird, I don't know, dynamic this season when it comes to exclusivity and dating, and I don't know. Serena's going to kind of break down her thoughts on this, and then we'll turn it into a thing. Go ahead. What do you, what's your perspective?
1: I think, like, I understand being exclusive before your boyfriend and girlfriend. Because to me, I feel like boyfriend and girlfriend, like, it is, like, kind of a title. And it's not even about the title, but I just think it's, like, it's an important thing. Like, I just want to have, like, everybody, like, oh, yeah, he was my boyfriend. He was my boyfriend. Because it takes away that meaning. So with exclusivity, I think you are saying, like, okay, look, like, we are going to take this a little more serious and just really focus on each other to see if that's where we want to go.
0: So if someone asks you, like, that's not your boyfriend, what do you say? Like, no, we're just exclusively seeing each other.
1: Like, we're dating. Because I feel like this is what me and my now husband went through, where we were like, okay, like, we're not going to talk to other people. Like, we're really going to focus on each other.
0: But isn't dating technically supposed to be where you date multiple people to figure out who you want to be with? And then once you decide who you want to be with, you then turn that into a relationship, right?
1: Mm-hmm. Yes, but I think there's, like, that middle stage where it's like, okay, so now maybe I'm gonna, like, bring you around my friends more and see how you, like, vibe with my friends, and then if that is, like, a good, like, little dynamic, then maybe we can move forward.
2: You date and then you get with that person. If you don't, like, you ask her out, like, hey, I want you to be mine, like,
0: yeah, like, if you
2: girlfriend boyfriend,
0: you dated for however long and you're like, okay, yeah, I see the potential here, then that's when you actually become boyfriend girlfriend.
2: Yeah,
0: because it's not like you're getting married. If things don't click, then you just break up.
1: But I still think
0: that's
1: like
0: normal life.
1: But I still feel like the boyfriend title, I mean, that was like a lot for me back then. So I did like the exclusivity portion of it in that stage.
3: It's like dipping your toes in?
1: Yes.
3: Yeah.
1: Trial period.
0: I don't know, man. I feel like it's just...
2: To me, it's having your cake and eat it, too.
0: I feel like we're on the same page.
2: Yeah.
1: But anyway, it's always been like that.
0: We dated, bro?
2: I'm just saying, bro.
3: What are you guys waiting for?
2: I feel like sometimes you get crazy and I can handle it a little bit, but it's worth
3: a little
2: it.
3: Bit?
1: Yeah. Oh, my God.
3: Is that Tino or Nicasio?
1: Oh my God.
0: We're going to talk to you about it. I believe Stephanie is on the line. We'll see what she thinks about this whole situation. Next.
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1: So we're talking the exclusivity vibes when it comes to dating in a relationship. Mm-hmm. Like Nicasio and I basically think when you meet somebody, like you're out in the world, right? You're dating. You date this person, you're trying to see who you catch a vibe with.
2: Yep.
1: Once you find that person, you go on a couple dates. You're like, okay, this could be something. And then you ask them, hey, what do you think? You want to be boyfriend, girlfriend? And then boom.
2: Easy.
3: After so, two dates? So,
2: no, oh, for sure.
1: I don't know. After how many dates do you need?
2: That's what I'm saying.
3: I don't know. I feel like you... Yeah, that's too soon.
2: You're acting like you J-Lo.
3: That's too soon. I'm not going to date... I'm not going to make somebody my boyfriend after two dates.
1: No, I'm saying, but like if you're... If you're, yeah, you're not married. It's just a term. Yeah, it's dating. You're just dating somebody.
2: You're with that
3: person. But I still think boyfriend is a big term for me.
1: Stephanie, what are your thoughts?
4: I think if you've already agreed to be exclusive, you're essentially already acting like a couple. So why not just call each other boyfriend and girlfriend?
1: That's the mature way to think about it. I agree.
3: I mean, I was in my 20s when I was exclusive with my now husband. But no, like, I get it because I just feel like I don't want to just call anyone my boyfriend. So I want to, like, see where this is going. And the whole exclusive thing is just to see, like, okay, like, let's see how this goes. Let's, like, meet each other's friends and, like, see if, I don't know, yeah, if I want you to be my boyfriend.
4: I get it. I just feel like sometimes people take advantage of that and they want their cake and eat it too. And it just really depends on the type of person you are.
1: Exactly.
2: If we're going to go through all those steps, you better be a 10.
4: Right?
5: Casino Casino Radio.
1: If you're trying to make some serious money and you're not interested in being a streamer or an influencer, you want to find an actual job, a pilot. It might be something you want to consider, man. This one pilot, like, he put his salary out there for the world, so people are losing their minds.
2: Wow.
1: We'll tell you how much they make next.

0: don't know if we talked about this off the air or on the air the other day, but I feel like you don't hear a bunch of people these days, like kids, saying that they want to do different things in the world. Like, man, I want to grow up to be a teacher, or I want to grow up to be a police officer, mm-hmm. or I want to be like
1: fireman.
0: Like, exactly. Yeah. Like yeah. things like back in the day that you used to hear. Now it's just, I want to be a streamer. I want to be an influencer. I want to be a gamer. That's all it is. Mm-hmm. Mm-hmm. Maybe after hearing this, you'll want to be a pilot. Tell me more, Matt.
1: So there's this pilot. I guess he works for American Airlines. He's the captain of a 737, which one of the type
2: a
1: of
2: planes. Boeing?
1: Mm-hmm. Yeah. So he, I guess, on purpose shared his pay stub on X, Twitter, and he makes $458,000 a year. And I guess people are really shocked that pilots make that much. Some people saying, I can't believe they make that much. It's too much money. And where I fall on this is like, pay that man whatever he needs to be paid.
0: I agree.
1: If he's a good pilot, because he has all of our lives
0: it's
1: in
0: so crazy.
1: The palm of his hand.
0: I realized it recently because I got into a car accident. And I've, since the accident, I've been very paranoid when I drive. It is crazy when you think about it. As much as I hate flying, it is safer than driving.
2: I just can't get it out of my head the one time where Matt and Serena were having a beer, a couple beers and a pizza with that young kid that was like a co-pilot. And I'm like,
3: but he wasn't flying the plane.
2: I understand that, but I'm like, this is what you're doing outside of this? Like, you know what I'm saying? I feel like they just
0: he can't
2: drunk.
0: Have a normal life when he's not flying?
2: Not getting drunk like that, like at the bar.
1: Airport?
2: Yeah, like,
1: and
2: what are you doing?
1: Talking about how he's a pilot and he's drinking.
3: But he wasn't getting drunk. He had like one. Me and Matt were getting drunk.
0: Oh, okay. I don't want my pilot on one beer. Serena's trying to say it's okay. No.
3: No, he wasn't flying the plane.
2: He was flying Spirit.
1: Rest in peace.
0: There are two simple acts that can save most marriages, and we'll share them with Serena next.

0: So two simple acts can save most marriages. Let's listen.
1: If you're sleeping with your partner, this is the best thing ever, because you can actually work on your both your mood management and your relationship by going to bed early, but don't go to sleep early. The thing to do is to actually have about 5 minutes of hardcore oxytocin release by staring into each other's eyes in bed. Hold hands while you stare into each other's eyes deeply for 5-10 minutes, and you're having a real conversation. You can.
0: I can't imagine Serena and her husband Paul laying in bed, holding hands, and just staring into each other's eyes.
2: The staring into each other's eyes, I feel like, is a bit much, but we do hold hands. Like,
3: where? When?
2: It's been a little bit tough, especially with our daughter. But yesterday, my husband's like, okay, tonight, like, no phones, no reading. We're going to just, like, have conversations in bed. And last night, we did that, and we were like, we're just, like, talking and, like, yeah, like, kind of, like, holding each other. But it was nice. It was really, really nice to just kind of, like, catch up on, like, life almost.
0: It's funny. I mean, our producer, Matt, I guarantee you, no way he's going to lay there in bed with his wife and just stare into her eyes. I don't see you doing that, and I don't see her being into that.
3: Oh, for sure.
4: You're supposed to look at each other. You can't say anything.
0: Exactly.
3: You hold her hand.
4: Nah, I mean, I guess that's the only thing I can see of her face when she has the when she has the sleep apnea mask on. Jesus. Is just her eyes. So I guess I could do that because she can't talk anyway.
2: So once you put that on, is it just like you guys are just going to sleep? Like, there's no conversation.
4: Oh, there's nothing. That, when that mask goes on, I'm like, I might as well just roll over and...
5: Matt, I'm your wife.
3: Oh, no.
4: That's hot.
0: Listen, we talk to you guys every single day. And the whole point of us coming in here to talk about the things we talk about is to entertain you.
4: Yeah.
0: So I feel like I never ask for anything, but I do have a favor that I'm going to finally ask you for something. And here's the thing. The thing I'm going to ask you for... it's still for your entertainment. So you still win. But I have a favor, and I'll ask you next.
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0: song, Don't Break Her Heart.
1: All right, so our listener Celeste is beefing with her sister over an Airbnb charge.
2: Nice. Wow.
1: Fighting over money with family sucks, bro.
2: Yeah.
1: Let's read the DM that Celeste sent. We can talk all about it. Go ahead, Serena.
3: I recently invited my sister and her family to come stay at an Airbnb for a week with me and my kids. We all had a great time, but one of her kids actually broke a piece off of the coffee table, and now we have to pay $250 to replace it. I asked my sister for the money, and she said we can split it. I asked her why, and she said that all of the kids were playing together, but her son just happened to be the one that fell onto the table and broke it. The thing is, her kids are always reckless and she never does anything to discipline them. Her kid broke it. She should pay the whole thing. I think especially because I paid for the whole Airbnb myself.
1: Let's talk to our producer, Matt. You have a bunch of reckless kids. What are your thoughts?
4: I do. If my kids broke something, God, if all the kids were playing and contributing to it, I think they should split it, to be honest.
1: When your kids jumped on my couch with their shoes, you didn't pay to clean it.
4: Well, you didn't ask for money to get paid to clean it.
1: Right? That should have been the courteous thing to offer. No,
4: but I didn't witness it happening. It was just hearsay.
2: I did.
4: I don't trust him.
1: Serena, what are your thoughts?
3: I would just pay for it, especially because your sister paid for the whole Airbnb, so that's not cheap. And I mean, yeah, your kid broke it. It sucks. All the kids are playing, but yeah, your kid broke it.
2: I don't know,
1: Casio.
2: I would probably say you're gonna put in half with me, like, because it's just, sorry, you invited me. It's like when, you know, if Tino invited me to lunch and then he expects me just to pay for my own lunch. No, you're gonna pay for my lunch. You invited me.
4: We always go out to eat. You never pay for anybody's
1: I just
4: meals.
1: Invited you to, who invited who? We actually just went to Chipotle, but we paid separately.
2: Yeah, we paid separately.
1: Who invited who?
2: I don't know. That was like a mutual agreement.
1: Oh, that was a good time, though, right?
2: That was a good time.
1: That was fun,
2: let's not fight.
1: We're just sitting there.
4: That's good. Coffee tables?
1: All right, so we're going to... Yeah, but after the way they did it. All right, listen, we'll take it to the phones. We'll see what Priscilla thinks about it. Next.
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1: Listen to Therapy is one of them things where we just try and give you some perspective, right? It's always tough when you're in the middle of a situation. Mm-hmm. Sometimes you can't, like, see through it or how to navigate. So today, Celeste reached out because she's beefing with her sister over an Airbnb charge.
2: Oh, dang.
1: I guess recently, she invited her sister and her family to come stay at an Airbnb for a week. And she paid for everything. But one of her sister's kids broke off a piece of the coffee table, and now they got to pay $250 to replace it. And her sister was like, well, we can split it. And Celeste is like, why are we splitting it? Like your kid did it. I didn't do anything. It makes no sense. Priscilla, what do you think?
3: So honestly, I think that the sister should have offered to pay from the beginning, the moment that it broke. I have three kids like myself, and my kids are crazy. And they've done things like that during, like, family events. And I offer because, I mean, I feel bad myself. Like, that was my kid who broke it, you know?
1: If your kid, yeah, so if your kid does something, you're responsible for your kid. Your kid, your responsibility. It's just what it is.
3: Exactly.
4: Yeah, and if anything, she should pay for the whole thing because her sister paid for the whole Airbnb, which was nice, and now your kid broke something, so that's going to add more to her tab.
2: But the kids wouldn't be there if the sister didn't invite them.
3: You know, it just happens with kids. They're unpredictable. They're bound to do some crazy shit, but she should volunteer to pay for it because her kids broke it.
1: There it is. Priscilla, thank you so much for the call. I appreciate you. Coming up next, Tea Time, Celebrity Gossip.
2: Yes, sir.
1: Another one of Brad Pitt's kids is dropping the name Pitt from their name.
4: Dang.
1: We'll talk all about it. Don't move.

0: Apparently, another one of Brad Pitt's kids is gonna drop his last name as well. This is nuts, man. It's Tea Time and Cino Gochino Radio. What's the latest?
1: So, 21-year-old Zahara has completed the required legal notices to change her name from Jolie Pitt to just Jolie, and her final court hearing is scheduled for September 28th, where the judge is expected to approve the request if no one objects. And she's already been using that name publicly, and I guess her siblings Shiloh, Maddox, and Vivian have also distanced themselves from their father's last name.
2: What is Brad Pitt doing? Is he a deadbeat?
1: Well, there was a big incident. It was like 10 years ago, and I don't know if you remember it, but it was on a plane or something, and he supposedly was drunk, and he like put the kids down. He choked one of the kids.
2: Oh my god.
1: This is like what the story is. But he was cleared of all that. Like, there was no, I guess,
3: charges.
1: Yes. Uh-huh.
4: I'm sorry. If I get older, I'm changing my name back. I'm like, I want that last name Pitt.
0: That's what I'm saying. If you are Brad Pitt, like, I was gonna, at first, as a dad, yeah, you're probably sad, but also, are you like, in the back of your mind, like, he would probably tell no one, but in the back of his mind, is he like, that's your loss, kid?
2: I don't know. Jolie's a big last name, too.
0: Not as big as Pitt. Yeah. Brad Pitt's one of the biggest movie stars of all time.
2: She was Tomb Raider.
1: But it's just crazy because, I mean, that's a sad story, but also I guess you don't know what happened for them to feel that way.
0: Yeah, no, for sure. Let me see. I got a bunch of different things I want to talk about. Let's start with the dating podcast. I've had a bunch of people reaching out, and that's what I love. Like, that's the whole point of the dating podcast, is to touch on dating horror stories or just bad dating experiences. Mm-hmm. And a lot of you have been reaching out, sharing your stories. I want to read one of the more recent DMs that I got next, and we'll see what the team thinks about it.

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1: Hey guys, this is Bruno Mars.
2: What up? This is Doja Cat.
3: What's going on, guys? This is Post Malone.
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0: I have a dating podcast that I'm very excited about. It's called Laugh at Love, and that's just what we're doing. Mm-hmm. We're laughing at love and the dating horror stories and just dating in general in 2026. It's wild, man. I highly suggest for listeners of the podcast to reach out and share their experiences so I can share my thoughts on them, and we can just build this community of hatred for for dating. And this is one of the recent DMs I got from a listener. It says, for Laugh at Love, check this out. I used to be in a year and a half relationship with this girl, and she was roommates with another girl who dated my roommate. My roommate's relationship with his ex broke off after alleged cheating and a whole scandal of he said, she said started. This led to my relationship with my now ex to break up because the talk between both of our roommates. My ex and I stayed in different buildings. But here's my take. The people around you can cause your own relationship to crumble, which led to us breaking apart. After a couple of months and me seeing different girls, my ex tried to get back with me, even though at that time I had a different girlfriend who I still date now. And my ex had a ton of different friends threatening me, basically telling me I should not get back and not be in a committed relationship. We broke up 4 to 5 months after things started happening. My point is, the people around you can drastically affect your relationship.
1: Wow. So the roommate caused the breakup?
0: I'm very confused by the entire thing, if I'm being honest with you.
2: I mean, that's why you got to hide your girl. You got to hide her from the world, because if not, they can't ruin what they don't know.
3: But don't you want your friends to be hanging out with your spouse, whoever you're dating? You want everybody to hang out. If they can't get along, I think that's a huge red flag for the relationship. You're friends with these people. You've been friends with them for your whole life. But your new person you're dating,
0: I'm thinking about us specifically. I mean, we don't hang out a ton outside of work. But when we do, I don't think anybody currently has a problem with anyone's spouse, right?
1: No.
2: I have a problem with Serena's husband.
1: Why?
3: What's that problem?
2: Because I just feel like...
0: He's the problem. Because Nicasio wants to
3: be replacement daddy.
1: Oh gosh. Stop it. You guys went golfing together.
0: Hold on. What happened? They went golfing together?
1: Yeah, well, we went on all that trip. That big trip.
0: Hold on. Hold on. So are you saying Serena's the problem because you're trying to be with her husband?
2: Oh no. Wait, we're not going there.
0: What's happening?
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0: 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I want to break this down for you. And I think it's smart.
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0: 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All you got to do when you hear your favorite song, hit a thumbs up, and that's it. Your work is done. We'll tally them up and count them down. So top two of the day, up next. Don't move.
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1: Numero dos is what you just heard. We're getting to the biggest song of the day, voted by you and that iHeartRadio app, man. Thumbs up, tallied up, and here we go. Number one, let's get it.
2: Yeah.

0: All right, so during an episode of TLC's Seeker Sister Wife, one cast member tried to explain the dynamics of his plural marriage with an unexpected comparison in the game of chess, describing himself as a king, but a trophy king, a husband that stays at home while his multiple wives go out and bring home the bacon.
1: I am a stay-at-home dad. In our household, the women are the breadwinners.
2: Nick is a trophy husband, if you will.
3: We prefer it that way, right. Honestly. Like, I would go crazy if I was at the house all the time. And I pride myself on being a breadwinner, and Jenny's right there with me.
1: If you look at a chessboard, the king doesn't really move much, because he just moves a square at a time. Meanwhile, the queen, she's all over the board, okay? The queen's got all the power. The king just kind of holds court.
0: Do we like this? Serena, do you think your husband could be a stay-at-home trophy husband?
4: So, at first I was like, I don't think it sounds too bad. Like, if I made a lot of money, I would like my husband to stay home so we have more time together. But then when he was saying, like, he had multiple wives and they're the ones
0: forget about
4: that.
0: Oh, my God, Serena. Jeez, have some
4: because
0: fun.
4: Because I feel like he's taking advantage of the situation.
5: All day I could be a trophy husband, especially. I mean, I love my wife. I love having one wife. But, I mean, this guy's got it made. Two wives that make
4: good
5: money.
4: Well, forget about that part, Matt.
6: Oh,
4: that?
6: Damn.
5: I'm not mad about that part, Serena. Can I speak now? Why do you yell at me for interrupting?
6: Why do you have a Costco shirt on?
5: It's a birthday present. Okay. Anyway.
0: No one can see that.
5: But speaking of Costco, I just imagine my day as a trophy husband. My wife or wives are out there making the money, and I just leisurely go to Costco and I buy the groceries, maybe buy some flowers for them. You know what I mean? Because Costco has good deals. I bring it home. The house is clean.
0: Yeah.
5: I could do this. I

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This that chicken cheese. Peekaboo. Let me FaceTime my op. I'm up the street. Peekaboo. Yes, AGs. I'm putting some to sleep. Peekaboo. He on the ground. I praise God and start stumping feet.

0: hold your hand.
1: Broke business, I cannot be your man. Never got us open till we open up that can. Damn, alley hoop me bands, I'm a slam. Jam freak, I like my Mac touching yams. Pet out.

0: So many people look down on OnlyFans. It's just people trying to create content and make a living, yeah, right? It literally saved one woman's life. I saw this. I thought it was interesting. Serena will give us more detail. What happened?
1: So this woman was in her 20s and she was filming her content with another creator. And the other creator felt like a lump in the girl's breast and was like, hey, that kind of feels like a rock. You should really like go get checked. Mm-hmm. So she went and got checked. And yeah, it turns out that it was breast cancer.
0: Damn.
1: And now she's in her 30s. She's good. You know, she beat it. But she did say like the hardest part was losing her hair, like going to that chemotherapy. Because, mm-hmm, yeah, you know, it does take a toll on, you know, your confidence.
0: Right. Mm-hmm. Do you ever do the, like, not TMI, but because I feel like it's real talk. Uh-huh. Do you ever like do checks? Like, do you, you're, because you're supposed to check yourself,
1: yes,
0: right?
1: No, not really. But that's like why the story too is like, it's important to know your own body. And one, yeah, thing that she found out, that she had the BRCA1 gene, which there is a test to get it done. But that gene shows that she was more likely to get breast cancer, oh, than, God, you know, someone else.
2: Do you guys check yourselves, the men in the room, and your, you know,
0: testicular cancer?
2: Yeah.
0: Yeah, I check.
2: Do you?
0: How often? A lot, because sometimes I like, I'll sit down weird and I'll feel like a pain. Oh. And I'm like, ah, oh, what is this?
2: Oh,
0: but then I think I just
2: shit
0: on it.
2: Yeah.
0: Yeah.
1: That's why you're always touching yourself.
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0: The invisible issue that is sabotaging tons of couples' sex lives. Is it sabotaging yours? We'll talk about it next.
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2: Oh my God.
1: So let's say it's time for, you know, hookup time, right? Sexy time. This basically says if your partner gives you the ick, experts say that it's not necessarily the ick of wanting to have sex, but it's how they initiate it.
3: Mm-hmm.
1: You know what I'm saying? Bro, I swear to God.
4: I don't care.
1: I do. I'm a mental person. I like to be intrigued and make me think and wonder, and I like the tease of it all. And there was recently an opportunity to hook up, and the conversation was something along the lines of, like, I was like, man, I need to go to the grocery store later. And it was like, how about I take a look through your grocery sack or something like that. And I was like, what? But she was being serious, bro. I'm like, okay. That's how I try and play it off. And I was like, yeah, no, I don't know. You can come over later. I'm going to go to the store and do that. She's like, okay, so maybe later I can examine your banana. I'm like, stop it.
4: I don't have phone.
1: She's trying. I know. And that's the thing. How do you have that conversation to be like, yo, gross. You know what I'm saying? Like, that does not work for me. I like sexiness. If it's sexy time, I need to feel sexy. And funny is not sexy to me. I don't want to be funny.
4: My wife hates that too.
3: And it's not even just like where it's like missing the mark. It's also just like some people avoid
4: initiation.
3: Yeah.
4: Because they don't want to get rejected.
3: Mm-hmm.
1: This is why people cheat. I'm telling you right now, if you can't figure out how to have the talk or how to initiate sex, someone will go find it somewhere else. You have to have that talk. I told the girl.
4: Oh, wow.
1: I was like, look, I'm going to be honest with you. This don't work for me.
4: Oh, wow.
1: Like, I was like, I know what you're trying to do.
4: But did you give her, like...
3: Did you say it nicer? Because that was
4: no,
3: you
4: said it.
1: No. She went...
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2: All right, so Nicasio possibly, maybe, wants to cut off a friend?
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2: 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Shit.

0: Tarantino, Cochino Radio co-host Nicasio, thinking about cutting off a friend. Who is the friend? Why do you want to cut him off? I'm all ears.
1: I can't tell you the friend's name, but just know he's, you guys all know him.
2: Chris?
1: No, I can't say the name.
2: Okay.
1: I just feel like lately he's been inviting me to like places, but like the single guy stuff. And it's just like, I'm for that, but now it's just like my girl's trying to catch on, and now she's just like, you know, she's just like, yo, why are you doing this? Like, this is single guy activities. And what I mean by activities, I mean like the club, strip club one time. Mm-hmm. And I had to tell him no on that one, a hard no. And then like he'll invite me to like high end restaurants, but we won't go eat. We'll go straight to the bar, and we'll grab a couple drinks. And I'm like, well, are we gonna eat? He was like, no, well, it's just, you know, this is where they come. You know what I mean? I'm just like, all right, cool. I was like,
0: oh, he's trying to push you to cheat.
1: Bro, in a sense. And I'm like, yo, I can't be in this environment because I know give me four shots, I'm single.
2: So based on that logic, you should quit your other job too of DJing at clubs.
1: Not true, because I'm there and I know I have to do a job and I won't drink because I can't, you know, I can't operate when I'm drunk.
0: I've seen this. Nicasio does turn down drinks.
3: I'm actually proud of you, though, to even consider, like, I need to cut off a friend because it might affect my home life.
1: I don't know if I want to cut him off. I don't know if I want to cut him off or not, because I'm like, he does pay for things. He is, you know, he is a good friend.
0: He's your sugar daddy.
1: I just wish he would invite me to places like Red Robin, mini golf, like stuff like that.
3: Why don't you invite him to those places?
1: Because he'd be like, this is not it. This is not it.
2: Plus, Nicasio would have to pay if he was the inviter.
1: And, like, every time I go with him, he's like, we got to be outside. And so I'm just like, bro.
2: Gotta be, go hiking.
1: No, because...
0: That's not the term, man. That's not how he means it.
3: Wait, is this person single?
1: I don't know. I can't speak on that.
3: Oh, God.
1: It's none of my business.
0: Okay.
1: But soon I'm going to be, if you don't hear.
0: So, I mean, do you think it's wrong to cut off a friend? I don't. Like, I mean, there's obviously, like, it's all situational. But, like, in this situation, I don't think you're wrong at all because you're trying to protect what you have at home.
3: Yes.
1: Like, at least with Tino, he'd be like, yo, let's go catch some comedy. And so, you know, I know I'm going to get there, have an appetizer, have a meal, have a drink, and then watch some comedy, some good comedy. I'm going to go.
0: Plus, you know, my fan base is hot. So you got some good eye candy.
1: Yeah. Well, I mean, yeah, I'm there for the comedy, though.
0: Oh, okay.
2: All of a sudden.
0: Let's talk to Kendra. She's on the line. We'll see what she thinks about cutting off friends.
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1: Let's talk to Kendra. We got her on the line right now. Loyal listener of ours. Get her thoughts on it. We're just like cutting off friends. Do you think it's wrong? I know it sounds like a kind of dumb question, but I mean, you gotta, you know, Nicasio, for example, if you just tune in, you missed the whole story. Long story short, he's got a friend that keeps inviting him out for single activities. Nicasio has his baby mama girl at home. He can't be out here acting like he's single.
2: Yes.
1: So is it wrong to, you know, cut off a friend based on your situation?
3: I think that people grow and people change constantly. So I feel like if somebody that you're friends with doesn't change with you, there can definitely be a lot of tension and create a lot of issues and ultimately come to a point where you need to cut them off.
1: Yeah, plus you control the energy around you and I feel like it's contagious. And if you got all this, ugh, you know, you're going to stay feeling down or out of it. So if you have the option to control it, then why shouldn't you?
3: 100%. I mean, I think it's hard for a lot of people to learn that and a lot of people to learn to respect themselves and the people that they put around you. But it truly is quality, not quantity.
4: Yeah, and you don't want to put yourself in situations either that maybe could get you in trouble, like based on your friend's decisions.
3: Yeah, I agree.
2: It's just hard to cut people off because it's like I like to see all the good things that we've done. Versus just, the, you know, the small bad things that you do here and there. But it's just, if you're going to cause problems at home, then it's like I have to make a choice. You know what I'm saying?
3: Yeah, and it's going to get to a point where you don't have a choice. I mean, like, apart from friends, I mean, even family members, you know, you do that. You just can't have, if they change at a different rate than you, then that's fine. But you ultimately need to be on the same page in order to be able to coexist properly.
1: Look at us. This was a very healed and professional conversation. Yeah. I think we're all growing right now. We all grew together. Thank you, Kendra, for growing with us.
3: Of course.
1: While we're on the topic of growth, apparently you can grow out of things as well. And the stay-at-home mom, that's no longer a thing according to research.
2: Oh, we've been on this.

0: kind of crazy. I want to see what Serena thinks about it. The stay-at-home mom is apparently out. It says dual full-time jobs are in. Both parents are now forced to work full-time because of necessity for the first time in U.S. history.
1: Duh. Poor babies.
0: Mm-hmm. It says 46% of two-parent households now have both parents working full-time, up from just 31% in 1970.
2: I mean, I get it. Things are expensive, especially the kids. Like, the diapers, they're so expensive. I think I pay, like, $50 for, like, the bigger pack. But if you were just to buy, like, I don't know, the $10 one, like, you literally go through it in, like, a day or two.
0: If you have more than one kid, how you're getting by right now, I don't know. And I applaud you. I have no idea how you're doing it.
1: Stop there with the one kid if you can't get by.
3: Well, it's too late. What am I going to do with my other two?
2: Yeah, like times have changed. Like, I think we've definitely are more cautious of like what we're spending like this last year or so.
3: Plus, you go out to eat. Like, Serena, you probably noticed this, kids' meals used to be like $6 or $7, right?
1: No more.
3: Now it's like 15 to 20.
0: You for got, a kid's meal?
3: For a kid's meal in places. I can't get out of a restaurant, even if my wife and I don't drink, for under $100. Like, it's impossible. $100 is a cheap night out now.
0: It's nuts, man. So, I don't know. To anybody out there with families, God bless you.
3: Yeah, thank you.
0: Hopefully things somehow get lower. I don't know, man.
1: Tino, go get snipped, man.
0: I'm going to. Stay tuned next week.
3: Ooh, nice segue.
0: Listen, King Kylie. Kylie Jenner, man. She's on fire. She's got the Meta collab, which are actually really dope.
2: I want those.
0: They're super,
2: so bad.
0: Super cool.
1: Crazy.
0: She has a dunking collab as well. And we'll talk all about it next.

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0: New music.
1: Young Miami, spend that.
2: JY, turn me up. Miami. That's all my scammers and my kid money.

0: on all your favorite artists.
1: Hey, yo, it's Travis Scott.
2: Hi, I'm Rihanna.
3: What up? It's The Weeknd.
1: Like this.
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1: Yeah.
5: Hey.

0: Kylie Jenner just on fire, man. Her Meta collab is crazy. Like, when I heard about it, I was like, oh, these are going to suck. And I saw the glasses. I was like, yo, they're actually really dope.
1: Yeah, they're nice.
0: They're really dope. So that's going on. And she also has a Duncan collab now. It's the King Kylie collection.
2: Sheesh.
0: The commercial's really cool, too. I don't know. I mean, do you go to Duncan like that?
1: I don't. I haven't really tried their coffee, so I don't know if it's good or
3: if it's
1: not.
3: Their black coffee is bomb.
0: I mean, so in fairness, she didn't even drop. Well, I guess she did. So there's a candy pink lemonade refresher, a vanilla pink cloud latte, and then a pink lemon drop sun cloud lemonade.
2: Everything's all pink.
0: Mm. That sounds good.
3: All the sugar and food dye.
0: It's available now at Dunkin' locations nationwide. I swear to God, man, I'm trying to get better at drinking coffee. I know I need to replace these energy drinks. And so I went to, what's it called?
3: Starbucks.
0: No. Coffee, the
2: Big Black Rifle.
0: No.
4: Leave it. That's not a coffee.
0: I have been there though. I walked in. I was like, No. Tea leaf. What's it called? Coffee bean, tea leaf?
3: Coffee bean.
0: I went there. And they have this
2: that's a good one.
0: Huge sign that's like, vanilla Americano special. And I was like, well, I've had Americano before because I know it's just like the strong black.
2: Bitter,
0: but when I saw the vanilla, I was like, oh, it's got to be good. It literally tasted like I was drinking vanilla dirt. Like the vanilla tasted great, but I feel like I had dirt in my
3: mouth.
0: Welcome
3: to coffee.
0: It was so gross,
1: I feel like you
0: man.
1: Have to start off with the latte and then like work your way up
0: as
1: you start.
0: I don't want all the sweet stuff. That's a problem.
2: True, yeah. Don't get the milkshakes like Serena.
1: You gotta get
2: a good Americano. I feel like you got to change your taste buds because Right away, you can change them. Right away, it's going to be like a very bitter. So you got to kind of just keep drinking it.
0: Yeah. I guess you just get used to it.
2: Yeah.
0: You get acclimated. I want to try.
2: Like not drink straight.
0: What's the order they told me to get? An iced latte, a vanilla iced latte with honey and oat milk. And they told me that would be.
1: I just hate how I told you to start with the latte and you just. And now you're like, oh, they told me to try a latte.
0: When I said that, it was you. I was referring to you.
1: Oh. I didn't give you that order.
0: You didn't?
1: No.
0: Well, I was going to give you the credit. This is crazy how narcissistic you are right now. Are you gaslighting me?
1: No, you're gaslighting me.
0: Oh, this is crazy. What's happening?
3: A double gaslight? It's Tino
0: Casino Radio. Six bedtime routines that strengthen intimacy.
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0: We'll share them with you next.
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2: Nope.
1: Let's play the game, man. Listen very carefully. This is your question today.
3: Which celebrity built a private amusement park in their backyard, complete with the merry-go-round? Is it A, Michael Jackson, B, Jeffrey Epstein, or C, Mariah Carey?
1: Veronica is ready to play the game, mm-hmm. so we'll see if she's smarter than Nicasio or not. 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

0: right, we're playing Are You Smarter Than Ocasio, yeah. man. We've been Woo. Doing this game for years, mm-hmm. and as much as I've wanted to get rid of it, you guys keep loving it.
1: Oh, my God.
0: Insane. Our contestant today is who?
2: Veronica.
0: All right, Veronica, listen, it's going to be really easy. Nicasio's got a question. He's got multiple choice Woo. Answers. Just, you know, trust your gut. Pick the right one, and we'll get you hooked up. Sound good?
2: Okay.
0: Here we go.
3: Which celebrity built a private amusement park in their backyard, complete with the merry-go-round? Is it A, Michael Jackson, B, Jeffrey Epstein, or C, Mariah Carey?
2: Michael Jackson?
3: No, it's not.
0: He did have that, though.
3: He did, but he didn't build it. He bought it like that.
0: What do you mean?
2: Had it.
0: Like someone actually built it?
3: Yeah, like someone had it built in the backyard, yeah.
0: But Michael didn't have it built?
3: No, he bought the house like that. So this person had the house and then they said...
0: That's a cheap question.
3: No, it's not. And there's no merry-go-round.
4: Oh, my gosh.
0: Bro, who's the answer? You just tell us.
3: It's Mariah Carey.
0: How? Mariah lives, like, in New York in a high-rise.
3: Well, that's one of her houses. Yeah, she don't... You know that...
0: Where did you find this? I don't believe this.
3: Go look it up.
0: Hold. You know what? Hold on.
3: Amusementparkquestions.com.
0: I know we're wasting your time, but I have to look this up. Hold on.
4: I mean, I found Mariah Carey does not own a personal merry-go-round.
3: No, wait. No, hold on.
0: Are you just making stuff up? See, this is what happens.
3: Amusement parks, Arena.
4: Off, he said it has a merry-go-round.
0: Off the air, behind the scenes, our producer, Matt, was yelling at Nicasio to rush these.
3: Yep.
0: These take Nicasio actual time, so clearly he just made this one up.
3: Very true.
0: We know that Michael Jackson actually did have an amusement park with a merry-go-round, so we'll just give it to you anyway. You're the winner. Congratulations.
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0: This story is nuts, man. There's a woman that is being accused of marrying multiple men to fund her gambling habit.
3: Hey, dang. Shout out.
0: Let's talk all about it now.
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0: We are El Paso's hit music station. It's Power 2.1.
1: So there's a Vegas woman accused of marrying more than a dozen men so she could fund her gambling habit.
2: Dang.
1: Yeah, it says that she, I guess, married more than a dozen men, scammed them out of more than $100,000 by claiming she needed money to visit sick relatives in China. And she just, she took all the money and used it and still didn't come up, I guess, right?
2: How do you get away with, I guess, getting married multiple times?
1: Yeah, how does that work? Yeah, because you would think you have to register all it. Maybe she just never registered the stuff with the actual state.
0: Yeah, maybe. Yeah.
3: Maybe it's different states, right? You can...
1: I don't know. What I do know is I met a pimp over the weekend.
0: Really?
1: Yeah,
3: I wasn't with you.
1: And he... it was interesting, his story. So he was telling me that, I guess, he was pimping back in the day. And he had other stuff going on. But his main way of making money was gambling. Because he's like, with the pimp lifestyle, he didn't make a lot of money because he had to take care of his girls. So whatever money he would get... Like, if he got a car, he'd buy one a car. If he got a watch, he'd buy the other girl a watch. Like, he treated them good. His exact words, he said, I was a nice pimp.
0: Yeah.
1: Okay. And so I'm like, okay.
2: He's a broke pimp.
1: But now he is, because he went gambling. I guess he made all his money from gambling. He said he used to have a mansion with, like, marble floors, like the old Master P style stuff. Yeah. And then it got to a point where he couldn't, I guess, keep it up. And then he lost it all. Mm. But now that he said it's been a while, it got so bad that he ended up living on the street for, like, 4 years. And he ended up meeting a woman that got him out of it and got him on the straight and narrow again.
0: What does he do now?
1: Well, now he wants to start gambling again so he can make the money back.
2: Oh, gosh.
1: I don't know. Like, it was just such an interesting story because, I mean, imagine having everything and then losing all of it, going to the streets and then getting back.
0: Yeah.
1: It's like,
2: how does that conversation even come up?
1: We were just in the back. That's the thing. In a green room at a comedy club, you never know. You just talk.
3: What else did you guys do in there?
1: Why do you seem so bothered?
3: I just
2: he's like, jealous.
3: Yeah, what are you guys talking about in there?
0: Falcon Punch!
1: No, stupid. Nicasio bought this little machine that you've probably been hearing sound effects on the show every day
3: now.
1: Don't
3: give a secret.
1: And so I hit these all the time now. Like, if I don't know what to say, I just go to that. All right. Right now, see, Matt.
0: The next button.
1: Coming up next, Tea Time Celebrity Gossip. Yes, another one of Brad Pitt's kids is dropping the name Pitt from their name.
2: Dang.
1: We'll talk all about it. Don't move.

0: apparently another one of Brad Pitt's kids is gonna drop his last name as well. This is nuts, man. It's Tea Time. It's Tino Gochino Radio. What's the latest?
1: So 21-year-old Zahara has completed the required legal notices to change her name from Jolie Pitt to just Jolie. And her final court hearing is scheduled for September 28th, where the judge is expected to approve the request if no one objects. And she's already been using that name publicly. And I guess her siblings Shiloh, Maddox, and Vivian have also distanced themselves from their father's last name.
2: What is Brad Pitt doing? Is he a deadbeat?
1: Well, there was a big incident. It was like 10 years ago. And I don't know if you remember it, but it was on a plane or something. And he supposedly was drunk and he like put the kids down. He choked one of the kids.
2: Oh my God.
1: This is like what the story is. But he was cleared of all that. Like there was no, I guess.
3: Charges.
1: Yes. Uh-huh.
4: I'm sorry. If I get older, I'm changing my name back. I'm like, I want that last name Pitt.
0: That's what I'm saying. If you are Brad Pitt, like I was going to, at first as a dad, yeah, you're probably sad. But also, are you like, in the back of your mind, like he would probably tell no one, but in the back of his mind, is he like, that's your loss, kid?
2: I don't know. Jolie's a big last name, too.
0: Not as big as Pitt. Yeah. Brad Pitt's one of the biggest movie stars of all time.
2: She was Tomb Raider.
1: Okay. But it's just crazy because, I mean, that's a sad story, but also, I guess you don't know what happened for them to feel that way.
0: Yeah, no, for sure. Let me see. I got a bunch of different things I want to talk about. Let's start with the dating podcast. I've had a bunch of people reaching out, and that's what I love. Like, that's the whole point of the dating podcast. Is to touch on dating horror stories or just bad dating experiences. Mm-hmm. And a lot of you have been reaching out, sharing your stories. I want to read one of the more recent DMs that I got next, and we'll see what the team thinks about it.

0: I have a dating podcast that I'm very excited about. It's called Laugh at Love, and that's just what we're doing. Mm-hmm. We're laughing at love and mm-hmm. the dating horror stories and yeah. just dating in general in 2026. It's wild, man. I highly suggest for listeners of the podcast to reach out and share their experiences so I can share my thoughts on them and we can just build this community of hatred for for dating. And this is one of the recent DMs I got from a listener. It says, for Laugh at Love, check this out. I used to be in a year and a half relationship with this girl, and she was roommates with another girl who dated my roommate. My roommate's relationship with his ex broke off after alleged cheating. And a whole scandal of he said, she said started. This led to my relationship with my now ex to break up because the talk between both of our roommates. My ex and I stayed in different buildings. But here's my take. The people around you can cause your own relationship to crumble, which led to us breaking apart. After a couple of months and me seeing different girls, my ex tried to get back with me, even though at that time I had a different girlfriend who I still date now. And my ex had a ton of different friends threatening me, basically telling me I should not get back and not be in a committed relationship. We broke up 4 to 5 months after things started happening. My point is, the people around you can drastically affect your relationship.
1: Wow. So the roommate caused the breakup?
0: I'm very confused by the entire thing, if I'm being honest with you.
2: I mean, that's why you got to hide your girl. You got to hide her from the world, because if not, they can't ruin what they don't know.
3: But don't you want your friends to be hanging out with your spouse, whoever you're dating? You want everybody to hang out. If they can't get along, I think that's a huge red flag for the relationship. You're friends with these people. You've been friends with them for your whole life. But your new person you're dating can't get along with them.
0: I'm thinking about us specifically. I mean, we don't hang out a ton outside of work. But when we do, I don't think anybody currently has a problem with anyone's spouse, right?
1: No.
2: I have a problem with Serena's husband.
1: Why?
3: What's that problem?
2: Because I just feel like...
0: He's the problem. Because Nicasio wants to
3: be replacement daddy.
1: Oh gosh. Stop it. You guys went golfing together.
0: Hold on. What happened? They went golfing together?
1: Yeah, well, we went on all that trip. That big trip.
0: Hold on. Hold on. So are you saying Serena's the problem because you're trying to be with her husband?
2: Oh no. Wait, we're not going there.
0: What's happening?
4: Shots fired!
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0: 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And it's called non-attachment. Mm-hmm. I want to break this down for you. And I don't know. I think it's smart.
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1: This is Chelsea Handler from Dear Chelsea. 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
1: Scrolling the gram before bed last night, came across this, wanted to share it because I thought it was cool. And it might, I don't know, resonate with somebody listening. Basically, you can't be attached to the outcome of things. And this was all inspired by the Conor McGregor loss, like the person that posted this. So it says, Conor McGregor came back after 5 years, and the comeback lasted 69 seconds.
2: Sheesh.
1: 5 years of work, one awkward landing, and that's it. That's just how it happened.
3: More like 9 seconds.
1: That's life. It says, and one bad night can feel like it erases everything that came before it, but it doesn't. There's a Buddhist idea for moments like this called non-attachment, where you give everything to the effort and you hold the outcome loosely. You have to understand that you don't control the results. You can control the training and the showing up and the getting back up, but getting humbled isn't the opposite of greatness. It's simply part of it. And yes, all of this is easier said than done. It always is, but that's why it's called a practice. Ups and downs included.
2: I don't think you know how to get through, I guess, the hard times until you get to the hard times. Because there is something, too, that just popped up that kind of could kind of go with this. But this woman, she posted that 2 years ago, she, I guess, went paralyzed from working out, like something on the Smith machine.
1: Oh my God.
2: She's like started meeting people who this also happened to. And they were like teenage girls and just all these people. And now there's like this community and she's still an athlete. But like it was that moment that changed for her and she didn't give up.
1: Yeah. You just never know what's going to happen.
2: Mm-hmm.
3: I hate that they compared this whole thing like to the Conor McGregor thing because it's like.
1: It's true, though.
3: I'm going to get over it. If I have 60 M's in my bank account, I'll get over it fast.
1: But that's life in general. Not everyone's going to have 60 million. And we're all going to have bad times.
3: Yeah.
1: But I'm going to get through them.
3: For him, it's easy. It's just a horrible.
4: And it's like the process, too. It's like going on vacation and getting mad that the dinner was bad one night. How about the rest of the trip? Like the drive up there, did you enjoy it? The whole life is the process. Enjoy the process. If you're always just worried about the results, you're going to be miserable your whole life.
3: Facts.
1: Like Nicasio.
3: Yep. Enjoy the journey. I always tell everyone that.
4: I've never heard you say that.
3: Yeah. I'm enjoying my journey right now.
1: Where are you headed?

0: 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Justin Bieber, Speed Demon, what up? It's Vsauce on radio. Okay, coming up, Bad Bunny, Kid Laroi, and I got details on how we're going to get you paid next, man.
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Make sure we're connected on socials. Just follow at KPRR. The Drake with Shebang. What up? It's V-Cell, Lil Throwback Rihanna for my folks working hard on this.

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1: SZA with Snooze. What up? It's Visa on radio on this early Thursday, man. Real quick, shout out to Susie checking in. I got your Future, Tyler on the way. Bruno Mars coming up. Chris Brown up next.
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1: Young Miami, spend that. What up? It's Visa on the radio. Okay, coming up on this early Thursday, man, I got Bad Bunny, Ariana Grande, Snoop Dogg up next.
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J. Cole with Legacy. What up? It's Visa on radio. Don't forget, man, we got your chance at some easy money coming up a little later today. $1,000 fuel up is kicking off this morning. This is K-Line.

0: Power 102.1, French Montana, Ever Since You Left Me. What happens? Vsauce on radio. Okay, coming up, Tyla, Kendrick, Kehlani up next.
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2: Ice Cube's Big 3 basketball is heating up. 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

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The Kehlani and Usher, Shoulda Never, What Up, it's Visa on radio. Okay, don't forget, $1,000 fuel up kicks off this morning. Your chance to win $1,000. Fuel up your tank, go on a trip, pay off them bills, do what you want the money. Your chance coming up soon. All right, let's get on this Bruno Mars right here.

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Kehlani with Folded. What up? It's VSUN Radio. Hey, shout out to all the independent ladies, man, listening right now. Appreciate you hanging out with us on this late night. Let's get on Neo.

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1: Yo, Phoenix flexing right there, man, with that Rubbers. What up? It's Vs on the radio. Shout out to Tanya checking in. I got your Olivia Dean on the way. Shakira with Die Die up next.
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1: 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Make sure we're connected on socials. Just follow at KPRR. Dave Tam's right there. Rain Dance. What up? It's Visa on Radio. Love that song, man. Of course, tap in with me on my socials at Visa on Radio. And of course, on the top back mic, just hit that red mic phone button. I'll get it right here in the studio, all right? 50 Cent, Bieber. Let's get on Bruno Mars right here.

102.1. We are El Paso's hit music station. Chris Brown with Obvious. What happens? Visa on radio. Real quick shout out to Christina checking in. I got the weekend right here for you.

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Drake Too Hot for the radio. What up? It's Vsauce on radio. Thank you guys for hanging out, man. I got the kid Leroy and Kehlani next after Rihanna right here.

0: 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The Kid Laroi and Kehlani girls. What up? It's Vs on radio. Okay, coming up, Chris Brown, Justin Bieber, Kehlani up next.
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0: We are El Paso's hit music station, Power 102.1. French Montana, ever since you left me, whatever, it's Vs on radio. Thank you for hanging out with me on this early Thursday, man. Don't forget, we got your chance to win $1,000 with the $1,000 fuel up later on this morning. Coming up, Lotto, Kendrick, Kehlani up next.
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Ariana Grande, Hate That I Made You Love Me. Let's get on this drizzy.

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1: The Kehlani Folded, what up? It's V-Son Radio. Okay, coming up, Future, Olivia Dean, Drake up next on this early Thursday.
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0: 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Phoenix flexing. What up? It's Visa on the radio. Shout out to the 5 a.m. Club, man. Everybody up with us hella early. 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Kendrick on the way. Shakira, Bieber up next.
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0: 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What up? It's Vs on radio. Okay, coming up, Ariana Grande, Don Omar, Pink Panther's up next.
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1: 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The Pink Panthers are Larson stateside. What up? It's Visa. I'm out the door. Thank you for hanging out with me from the late night to the early morning. Have an amazing start to your Thursday. Peace.

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0: Good morning. It's El Paso's Hit Music Power 102.1. Welcome to the Power 102 Morning Show with Patty Diaz and Mike D, brought to you by Rise Federal Credit Union. Mike D is taking a few days off for vacation. I'm Patty Diaz. There's Chloe. Good morning.
1: Good morning.
0: So my son and I went to dinner yesterday at Kiki's Mexican restaurant. Have you been there, Chloe?
1: I have not.
0: It's probably one of my top five favorite restaurants in El Paso. It's on Piedras in Central El Paso. You gotta go all the way up to Piedras and Mobile. And back in the day, the Power 102 Studios used to be located on Piedras Street.
1: I remember that.
0: And Kiki's was two blocks away. And so many a lunches at Kiki's. As a matter of fact, when I got married, we had our wedding reception at Kiki's.
1: Are you serious?
0: Yeah. That good.
1: Whoa, okay.
0: And so going down memory lane with my son, and I was telling him that's where the radio station used to be, and let's go have dinner at Kiki's. Great dinner, by the way. Shout out to Hector, who's one of the owners. My son loved it. And he has no recollection of ever being there, and I'm sure he's been there before, but it's been many, many years since I've been there. Well, when we parked, I noticed a new business directly across the street. And it was a bakery called Azúcar Moreno.
1: I've heard of this bakery. They make gourmet
0: stuffed conchas.
1: Yes.
0: Chloe brought a box.
1: Patty.
0: I know that you've been on a weight loss journey.
1: Yes.
0: And I have too. As a matter of fact, I'm supposed to start a juice cleanse today. I'm going to start tomorrow. Because they're on Instagram, and it's called Azúcar Moreno. They're located on Piedra Street, known for their stuffed conchas. They had a cajeta stuffed, a Nutella stuffed, and an Oreo stuffed. I bought the cajeta stuffed.
1: Oh my gosh, I know. Stop. You're making my mouth water.
0: They have pinguinos cupcakes.
1: Okay.
0: That's chocolate. I got one of those. My mouth's already watering. A red velvet cookie. A banana nut bread cookie. And I was like, and she said, no, it's one of our best sellers. Her name was Naomi. Shout out to Naomi. And I was like, so it's like a cookie, but it's more of like nut bread. She said, yes. I'm like, okay, I'll try it. I had it last night.
1: It was delicious.
0: Oh my God. It was so good.
1: Oh my gosh.
0: So I picked up some stuff that we can share. I'm very interested in the cajeta stuffed concha. I don't like conchas, but with cajeta, I'm willing to give it a try. There's also a cajeta cookie, the red velvet cookie, the pinguino cupcake, and then this is a s'mores brownie.
1: Oh my gosh. That sounds so delicious.
0: I'll let you choose so we can share, because there's no way I'm taking all of this home. But shout out to, check them out. You're looking for something to do in the evening? It's called Azúcar Moreno. And everything was absolutely delicious.
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1: Patty, the other day I went to go get my haircut and something interesting happened. There was a lady that sat next to me and her and her hairstylist were just, you know, chit-chatting and everything. Honestly, it was pretty great conversation, as I thought it was. And I'm the same way too. I'm a chit-chatty person, so I love to talk. But then I overhear the lady kind of shut her down.
0: What do you mean?
1: She was just like, look, I just really want a haircut right now. I'm not in the mood for talking. And immediately I could see the hairstylist's face and was just kind of like bummed out. Like she just, you know, was, I don't know, caught off guard. I thought she was a little rude.
0: I think in the delivery, because some people are chatty. The same thing can happen in a ride share. So, you know, you may get a really chatty driver. And then, because I'm okay chatting and I'm also okay being quiet. So you got to test the waters kind of, sort of. And I can pick up really, really quickly if, okay, this is not one who wants to make small talk. Because they just won't say nothing.
1: Mm-hmm.
0: And then, but I've also been that person. I went to go get a massage. And the person giving the massage wanted to talk. And I was like, I just want to relax. I just want to relax.
1: And you know what? I think there's like a time and a place, like a massage that's supposed to be relaxing.
0: Oh, I've had some very chatty massage therapists, masseuses. Absolutely. So I don't shut them down like that. Like, hey, I just want a massage. Like, can you shut it down? But I just, my answers or my replies to them are either non-existent or very, very short. So my hope is that they get the clue.
1: The
0: hint. Yeah, the hint that like, okay, she didn't want to be a little chatty today.
1: Now, what do you think? Because I've seen this before where they have you want a silent service. So when you're booking the appointment.
0: You can do that with Uber.
1: Oh, you can?
0: Yes.
1: Oh, I didn't know that.
0: I've seen that on Uber as well. Do you prefer talking or not talking? And you can actually, so I'm like, I can talk. Depending on my mood, depending on what kind of day I've had. Like, I can talk. You can do that on Uber as well.
1: I didn't know that.
0: Yeah, you can request, like, do you want to be spoken to or not? And I get it. Some days you just got a lot on your mind.
1: And you just want that peace and quiet.
0: I just need a haircut. I just need a ride. Just need a massage, like whatever service it is. Like, I just need to get it done and I got too much on my mind. So I think it's in your delivery.
1: Yeah.
0: And I think she could have, in this situation, if the hairstylist just could have been like, hey, I've got a lot on my mind. Can we just do the haircut? Instead of, I don't feel like talking to you today, or, you know?
1: Yeah.
0: Yeah.
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0: El Paso's Hit Music Power 102.1. Good morning. It's the Power 102 Morning Show with Patty Diaz and Mike D. And Mike D taking a few days off for vacation. So you got myself, Patty Diaz, and Chloe this morning, brought to you by Rise Federal Credit Union. I had a doctor's appointment yesterday, and I spent more time in the waiting room than I did with the actual doctor.
1: That's how it always is.
0: It happens, right? I had an 11 a.m. appointment, and I think I finally saw the doctor about 2.
1: But gosh.
0: I know, it was a long day yesterday. But while I was sitting in the waiting room, and it was clearly a grandmother, an older woman who had a baby, probably under a year old, and then another little boy, and the boy was probably about 5 years old. And they were there just about as long as I was, and the five-year-old started having a temper tantrum, and I really empathized with the grandmother because they had the TV on and they had a cartoon on, and he's like, no, I don't want to watch that. So I was trying to figure out, okay, what's the temper tantrum about? And I thought, well, maybe he's hungry because they've been sitting there too long. And the baby's already had a bottle, right? And he's like, maybe he's hungry.
1: He's hangry.
0: Maybe he was hangry. And that wasn't it, though. And it's because he wanted cell phone time.
1: Oh.
0: He wanted cell phone time. And grandma kept telling him, no, like, watch the TV. He's like, I don't want to watch, like, a full-blown meltdown over an electronic device. He wanted cell phone time. I don't know if grandma had a cell phone on her or not, because she had a baby in her arms the entire time. But in the waiting room, and I really empathized with her because I'm a helper. And at one point I was like, well, here, take, I was just like,
1: you were going to give me your phone.
0: I was like, here, take my phone. Like, you can play a game on my phone. But I get it, because I'm guilty of doing that with my son when he was younger too. Like, if we're sitting someplace for a really long time and you want him to be distracted and be entertained while they're doing nothing. I've done that obviously with my son,
1: yeah.
0: Right? And I don't know if she didn't have a cell phone, but she's like, no, she could, like, but she stood her ground. So good for you, Grandma.
1: That's good.
0: And yeah, but the kid was having a full on meltdown, and I really empathized with her, and I didn't know, like, I can't help. Like, it's not my place, right? Mm-hmm. To, like, because they don't know what kind of content's on my phone. Not that I have anything bad, but.
1: No, but still, like, why are you going to use a stranger's phone?
0: So the mom finally came out. And she comes out and she's like, what is going on here? And so again, the boy threw his tears. So the mom has to make her next appointment and get some paperwork and stuff like that. And sure enough, while she's doing that, she pulls out her cell phone
1: and hands it to
0: the little
1: kid.
0: And guess what?
1: He stopped crying.
0: Perfectly fine. And it was like, wow, it was like, that's how much we rely on, because I've heard of kids like throwing full-on tantrums if you take their electronic devices away, because they become so accustomed to it, so used to it, so dependent on it.
1: Yep.
0: And this was just a really clear, like, probably like 5 years old.
1: Isn't it crazy too? Like, there's some kids that, like, they're not talking yet, but they can navigate a whole phone and, like, pause and restart. It's crazy how, like...
0: That's probably my son too.
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0: 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Welcome to Thursday morning. 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
1: Patty, you know what girl code is, right?
0: Same as bro code?
1: Yes. So you, whoever your friends or siblings or anybody close to you has dated, they are now off limits for you to date.
0: I do believe in that. I've never dated any guy... Never gone out with any guy that has ever dated any of my friends.
1: Pretty.
0: 100%. I can guarantee that.
1: Pretty simple. Now, what if in this situation, there's two girls, let's say Bonnie and Clyde. Wait, no, that's two. That's a boy and a girl.
0: A girl can be named Clyde.
1: Okay. Bonnie and Clyde, right? They're siblings. And Bonnie had a crush on this guy. Let's call him Trevor. So Bonnie had a crush on Trevor and was like...
0: Trevor's not from El Paso, is he?
1: No.
0: No. Did he make his way here via Fort Bliss?
1: I don't know.
0: Okay. Or is he just here on a contract?
1: He was just here.
0: On a contract. Okay.
1: And so she had a... Bonnie had a crush on Trevor, but was never going to act upon it because of his age. She's like, I'm way too old. I cannot do this.
0: Oh. Okay.
1: All of a sudden, Clyde started getting a little bit of feelings towards Trevor.
0: And she's more age appropriate?
1: Yes.
0: Okay.
1: They are the same age.
0: Okay.
1: But her sister,
0: had
1: Bonnie...
0: had called dibs first.
1: Exactly.
0: Oh.
1: So, is that still breaking girl code?
0: To me, yes.
1: But she never dated him. And specifically said, I am not going to date him because of his age.
0: But she had already called dibs.
1: I don't agree.
0: Go ahead.
1: She had her opportunity, and if she doesn't want to take it because of her age, I think it's a little bit of a cop-out. And then that's on you. That's for you to live with. But if you don't want to act upon it, then sorry, somebody else is going to take your man.
0: I think I've been very fortunate that I have close friends, and we do not have the same taste in men. I've been very, very fortunate that way. So when my friends are like, oh, I really like this guy, and I'm like, okay, go, like, not my type, and I'm supportive and go for it and whatever I can do. So I've been very fortunate in that way. I don't think I've ever, like, if a friend of mine has ever told me, like, hey, I really kind of like this guy, 1,000% I back away. As a matter of fact, even if I have dated a guy and then I've seen that he's being like really chummy with some of my friends, I'd be like, you shouldn't be having tickle fights with my best friends. Like,
1: oh, no.
0: Yeah.
1: That stinks.
0: Yeah, I was like, that's a red flag. But even though I'm dating him, I will still be the one to back off.
1: Why?
0: Because I'm not a pick me girl. I am not a pick me girl. I would prefer to be with a guy that knows 100%.
1: He wants to be with you.
0: That I want to date you. I'm only focused on you. I'd rather date that guy than a guy who's just like, well, I'm keeping my options open.
1: Okay.
0: I saw your friend. Can you introduce? Because I've also been that girl too, where a guy has approached me and has been really nice to me. And then it's, Kate, I really like your friend. I'm like, you should have told me from the beginning.
1: Like, why are you making me feel all special and then just to be...
0: Right. It's like, well, you should have just told me from the beginning. Like, I have no problem. Like, go over there. But now that you kind of like started chumming me up or like, you know, flirting with me or whatever, like, that's creepy. To me, that's creepy. And I'll tell my friend, I was like, hey, he's really interested in you, but just FYI, this is the way he was trying to get to you was through me. And, I don't know if it's ever worked out that way where my friends ended up dating him, but yeah, even if a friend says, hey, I'm kind of interested, like even once they call dibs,
1: mm-hmm.
0: and I hate to say that because it sounds like,
1: yeah,
0: you know,
1: like a little kid in a toy.
0: Like the bombshells are coming in.
1: Dibs.
0: You know what I mean? I just don't like that. But you, if a friend said, hey, Chloe, I really like this guy, but I know you liked him first. You would be okay with them dating, even though you never dated?
1: If I didn't, like, try to attempt to date that guy, if I was like this Bonnie and was like, no, I'm not going to do it, I'd be like, no, go for it. It's fine.
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1: That's who we are.
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1: This is what we do. 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

0: 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Chloe, I can't believe that we're just, 2 weeks away from the first day of school for a lot of schools here in the El Paso area.
1: It's crazy. I feel like it's flying by.
0: Socorro's first day of school, Socorro Independent School District's first day of school is Monday, July 27th. So is Clint ISD. Anthony ISD, they go back on Tuesday, July 28th. And then Canotillo is August 3rd. Fabens is August 4th. That's crazy.
1: And Isleta is August 3rd.
0: August 3rd. And El Paso ISD is August 3rd as well. So
1: school used to start at the end of August. Like, oh my God, what do you mean school starts at the end of July?
0: What happened to summer vacation?
1: Exactly.
0: Do you feel like you had a summer vacation? You work for a school. When's your first day of school?
1: August 3rd.
0: August 3rd. You got 2 weeks left, Chloe.
1: I have 2 weeks.
0: But you were able to sneak in a vacation.
1: I did.
0: Okay.
1: I saved up my vacation time.
0: But I can't believe it. I know, like, band camp has started for and sports workouts and stuff like that.
1: I feel like this is going to be your first real summer, though, because usually you're at band camp right now.
0: And yes, band camp.
1: Your son graduated.
0: And meetings have already. Yeah. I'm not doing any of that. I'm just trying to get my son a job right now. It's another version of school, but if they pay you.
1: See, that's a little bit better, though. You get some more money.
0: That's what I told him. I was like, you need to start generating some income, son. Like, you have. I'm still paying all your bills.
1: I need you to learn to pick up a few things once or twice.
0: That, yes, you're absolutely right, especially if he wants to start driving. Adding a teenage boy to your car insurance?
1: Not cheap.
0: No, Chloe.
1: According to the lady, it's going to cost you an arm and a leg, right?
0: Literally, that's what I was told. When I was like, can I get a quote of how much it's going to be? She was just like, an arm and a leg. That was literally a response from my insurance agent. I'm like, never mind. You know what I told her? Never mind. don't even tell me. So, we're just 2 weeks away. Can you look up the tax-free weekend? Because tax-free weekend is usually after school's already started here in the El Paso area.
1: Oh, no. My internet.
0: Oh, no.
1: Hang on. I have my phone.
0: I think it's going to be the second week of August. Like August 7th, 8th, 9th, something like that. But I know there's like a bunch of organizations that are doing backpack giveaways. It's kind of cool because the Clint Independent School District does provide school supplies, basic school supplies for all their students.
1: Tax-free weekend is going to be Friday, August 7th to Sunday, August 9th.
0: See, I was right on. Right? And school's already back in session for everybody.
1: See, and that's what was the beauty of having school starting late August.
0: Because you could do the tax-free shopping and get everything.
1: Exactly.
0: Yeah. Good luck.
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1: Let's go.
0: Netflix is celebrating the 10th anniversary of Stranger Things with a release of the first season in the style of a VHS tape. You know what a VHS tape is, Chloe?
1: Yes, I know what a VHS is.
0: Just want to make sure it's not literally on VHS. It's going to be streaming on Netflix, but Netflix is adding the tracking lines, the slight color offsets, the monitor distortion, the sound effects of the crackle from a well-worn VHS tape that you just rented from your family video store. The cast is also going to return for a special video reflecting on the past 10 years. Also on Netflix, the series premiere of The Hawk, with Will Ferrell. He plays a washed-up pro golfer making a massive comeback while competing against his own son. Molly Shannon, who used to be on Saturday Night Live, plays his estranged wife. Luke Wilson is his old rival. And it's also Will Ferrell's birthday today.
1: Aww.
0: He is 59 years old.

0: old. So Argentina beat England 2-1 yesterday. So it's going to be Argentina versus Spain in the World Cup final this Sunday. FIFA has also announced that Post Malone is going to be among the headliners at the closing ceremony for the 2026 World Cup final on Sunday. Nicole Scherzinger from the Pussycat Dolls, Robbie Williams will also perform. So will BTS, Justin Bieber, Madonna, Shakira, and Jennifer Hudson will sing the national anthem. And then Tom Cruise and a streamer by the name of iShowSpeed will participate in the ceremony as well.
1: They're probably going to do some type of stunt. That's what I'm picturing.
0: Yes.
1: Jumping out of a plane.
0: Something. Yes. Tom Cruise loves doing that kind of stuff. But the ceremony is going to begin at 11:30 El Paso time. 11:30 a.m. Mm-hmm. And it's a full 90 minutes before kickoff. I tell you, it's like the it's a Super Bowl of soccer.
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0: 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Mike D taking a few days off for vacation. So I'm Patty Diaz. There's Chloe. Chloe just came back from vacation. She went to Orlando. You were there almost a full week, 5 days?
1: Well, so we did the Disney parks for 2 days in Orlando, and then we went down to Fort Lauderdale and took a Disney cruise to the Bahamas.
0: Was that a quick, what, two-night, three-night?
1: It was a 4-day cruise.
0: It was a 4-day cruise.
1: Yeah.
0: Oh, okay.
1: Highly recommend.
0: So, Chloe, while you were on vacation, was there anybody back here in El Paso that you were sending updates to? Like, hey, we're just having a layover, got to the hotel. This is where we're at today. This is the outfit of the day. Not on social media, just somebody back here at home.
1: Oh, yeah. It's my mom. Like, I always text her, like, hey, we just landed. Hey, we're about to go eat. Good morning. You know?
0: Yeah.
1: But I was also texting another friend of mine, like sending him pictures of my food and
0: no romantic
1: activities. No. This is purely platonic friendship.
0: Just a friend.
1: Yes.
0: Okay. Because there's a, so when you're kind of in the talking stages, right? And somebody's going to go on vacation, do you think that their level of check-in, like, is indicative of their level of interest in you?
1: Oh, absolutely.
0: Do you really? Because I think I've experienced both, where I've been in the talking stages, maybe have gone on a few dates with the guy, and then it's like I have to. Even it could even be a work trip. I got to go on a work trip, or I got to go on vacation. And one guy was really good about, hey, we just got to the hotel, or hey, we're having a layover. I'll text you when we land at our destination. Just got to the hotel. You know, here's my outfit. He'd send me outfits of the day. And then they were in seminars and stuff. Well, you know, so I didn't hear from him. But then he's like, hey, I just got back to my room. Like check-ins through, like,
1: yeah.
0: Right. But then he just wanted to be, then ultimately he told me he just wanted to be friends. I'm like, but why were you? But then there was another guy that had gone out of town. I think he went to Vegas. He did a guy's trip. He said he did a guy's trip to Vegas for like 3 or 4 days. And I didn't hear from him at all. So,
1: okay.
0: Right? So like that. And then, and I asked him when he got back, I was like, hey, how was your trip to Vegas? And he was like, oh, it was absolutely amazing. But I heard nothing from him.
1: See, then I think that's kind of weird that, like, I mean, granted, yes, they're having a great time. I get it. They're busy. But one text to be like, oh my gosh, look at what we're doing.
0: So that's like, my question is like, if you're in the early stages of talking or early stages of dating, and it could be you, maybe you're the one going out on vacation or going out on a business trip. Is your level of checking in indicative of your level of interest and commitment to let me keep the communication going? Or it's like, hey, we're just in the talking stage. I don't need to be like checking in with you. I'm on vacation, or this is a work trip.
1: No, and I get it. Like you don't have to be checking in, but it's always nice to be like, hey, I just want you to feel included. I want you to know that I'm still thinking about you, even though we're not together. I don't know.
0: That's what you would think, right?
1: Yes.
0: But I'm telling you, like the one guy that did do that, I'm like, oh, he really must. Like I didn't ask him to.
1: He just sent him.
0: He was volunteering. Like, hey, like. You know, we just got here. He was volunteering the daily checkups and the pictures and stuff like that. I was like, wow, he did a really good job with that. And I didn't ask him to. But then he didn't
1: show any interest.
0: Yeah, afterwards. He was just like, no, I'm not looking for anything serious. I just want to be friends. I'm like, what?
1: You're giving me mixed signals here.
0: Exactly.
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1: Yeah, let's go.
0: This is what we do. 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

0: 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Good morning. It's the Power 102 Morning Show with Patty Diaz and Mike D, brought to you by Rise Federal Credit Union. Mike D taking a few days off. So it's me. I'm Patty Diaz. There's Chloe. I was on social media, Chloe, and somebody had posted just this statement. It said, "Good night to all the girlfriends who quietly check in with the bartender after their boyfriend closes a tab just to make sure he left a decent tip." And I have been in that situation.
1: Where you checked to see if they left a tip?
0: I checked to see how much of a tip they left, yes.
1: And was it to your satisfaction?
0: So I've been in two different scenarios. One was I was out to dinner with a guy, and I think it was like our first date. And typically on a first date, I will offer like, "Hey, can I help out or can I pay the tip?"
1: Okay.
0: And I typically will do that. And then he's like, no, I got it. But then I did kind of peek over and I saw that he was not leaving a good tip. And I said, no. And I insisted, "No, let me put down some extra cash in addition to what you're tipping on the card."
1: So he was still leaving a tip, but just not
0: a really good one.
1: Okay.
0: Right. And I'm like, that, I wasn't comfortable with it. So I insisted. So that was one instance, right? Of like, no, I'm going to.
1: Did he take to offense of you leaving?
0: No, not at all.
1: Okay.
0: Just oblivious to it. Same guy, difference. I think this guy was just a bad tipper. Same guy, but this time we were out at a bar. And it was a really busy night. And there were some other guys who were sitting at the bar who let him kind of cut in to order drinks. And he was ordering drinks, but he wasn't leaving a tip. And I caught that. And my initial thought was, okay, well, maybe he's just going to leave the tip when he closes out, right?
1: Okay.
0: Well, there was a guy, the guys that were sitting at the bar letting him, you know, cut in to order, at one point turned around to me and they said, "Hey, he's not leaving a tip." And I'm just like,
1: "What?" Well, did you tell him what you thought? That you
0: no,
1: thought he was going to leave
0: it?
1: No,
0: I just looked at him. I was just like, I said, "Okay." And he's like, "You don't want to be with a guy like that. You don't want to be with a guy who doesn't tip the bartenders. Like, the bartenders are working hard." And then, like, just, and I was like, "What is going on?"
1: I got here? So serious.
0: I was like, "Okay, why is this guy intentionally trying to make this guy look bad?" Like, what? I didn't understand. And then on the way, or maybe they knew him because he'd been there before.
1: And they let him cut.
0: But this guy came up to me again late as he was walking out the door. And he was just like, "I'm telling you, you don't want to be with that guy. He's not a good tipper." And I was like, okay. How do you respond to that?
1: I'd probably be like, "Oh no, like, let me leave a tip." Because I think I would feel bad for that person that's being short.
0: Would that be a deal breaker for you, Chloe? Dating a guy that was not a good tipper or didn't tip at all?
1: I think it'd definitely be a conversation. It'd be like, "Hey, why aren't you leaving a tip?"
0: Right. Yeah, that's how they make their money. And it would be a conversation, not a deal breaker.
1: It'd be a conversation, and the way he reacts to it could potentially be a deal breaker.
0: So for me, it was not a deal breaker because I tipped in. I chipped in.
1: You see, but if he's like, "I don't want to leave a tip," like, they're already making all this money, and be like, "No, they're not."
0: That's the deal breaker. The reasoning is the deal breaker,
1: yes.
0: Not the fact that they don't leave a tip.
1: If he was like, "Wait, what? Like, I thought they got paid," you know, if he was just oblivious about it and was like, "Oh my gosh, like, I need a change," I'd be like, "Good. Thank you."
0: And then if not, that's the deal breaker.
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1: Ice Cube's Big 3 basketball is heating up. 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Reigning MVP Michael Beasley and the defending champion Miami 305 play a must-win game against the undefeated Dallas Power, led by coach Nancy Lieberman. 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

0: 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Dave Thames, Rain Dance, and Frankie V, appreciate you having us on. Now, Kelly, you said you're off today, so what are you doing?
1: Just some Netflix and chill. Just me and my cat.
0: Perfect on a Thursday, right? Netflix, chill, you and your cat, enjoy your day off, right? Socials at Frankie Vizzle. I know there's something you need special, man, today. Slide in my DMs. We'll get you set up. I got that Drake, Too Hard for the Radio coming up next. Also requested Juice WRLD, Kehlani, The Weeknd, and more. All next.
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home of Patty Diaz and Mike D every morning on Power 102.1, El Paso's hit music station. So apparently dating life has been improved by the World Cup, right? During the watch parties and some of the host cities and whatnot, they're saying that dating has gone up. I think it's getting people out there having some fun and whatnot. So there you go. Hopefully the World Cup has helped your dating life this summer. 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
1: Bieber, Speed Demon, performing on Sunday, halftime of the World Cup Finals. Now, they're saying normally it's going to be 11 minutes. They might push it to 15 minutes for the performances this Sunday. It's going to be Bieber, as we know, Madonna, Shakira, Burna Boy, BTS, and more. So I'm kind of curious how they curate this whole thing. It's going to be produced by Chris Martin from Coldplay, which is huge as well, man. Got requested music by Kehlani and Usher. Should Have Never coming up next. Also, $1,000 yours at 11.
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0: home of Patty Diaz and Mike D every morning on Power 102.1, El Paso's hit music station. Frankie, be hanging out, man. Kelsey, what are you doing?
1: Sitting at my desk.
0: Working hard or hardly working?
1: Working hard.
0: Yeah, all right, a little bit of both. I won't tell nobody. Hey, we pay you just to listen, man. $1,000 cash. Let's get you that money. Coming up again right after 11 o'clock, man. Minutes away from scoring $1,000. Stay with us.

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It is Frankie V on Instagram at Frankie Vizzo. Marissa, Kelly, Josephine, look at you working hard right now. I appreciate you logging us in on the iHeartRadio app, man. Got that Drake, Janice, STFU.

0: 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Drake, that is Janice STFU, and Frankie V. So Beyonce fans, Bayhive, are speculating about a potential rock era in her upcoming music project, Act 3. Now, fans are kind of dissecting what she's been posting on her social media. She posed with Three Lemons, hinting at a connection to her song, Don't Hurt Yourself, a rock collab with Jack White. They're saying that she was seen wearing these Tina Turner-style 2008 pants that Tina Turner wore, I guess, at the Grammys, further fueling possible speculation that there's a rock era coming from Beyonce. So eyes and ears open for that, for sure, man. Requested music next by Olivia Dean. Hang with us.
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0: 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Drake, Too Hard for the Radio, Frankie V, that lunch hour coming up in a few minutes. 12 o'clock, of course, will get you $1,000 cash as well. What are you doing, Kelly?
1: I am making a third pot of coffee.
0: One of those days already.
1: Yeah.
0: You enjoy that coffee as we get closer to the weekend. And of course, your lunch hour next. $1,000 at 12. 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Don't Break Your Heart coming up next.
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3: 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Reigning MVP Michael Beasley and the defending champion Miami 305 play a must-win game against the undefeated Dallas Power, led by coach Nancy Lieberman. 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

0: 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It is Frankie V inside your lunch hour. Got that Drake shebang next.
1: Hey, Jill. 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

0: It's Power 102.1. Drake, that is his latest, called Shebang. And Frankie V, thank you for choosing us as your workday soundtrack. Of course, Drake bet on McGregor to win last weekend, and that didn't happen. So they say the Drake curse continues, right? You don't want him at your games, betting on you, or rooting for you. That's what people say. Again, it's all just, you know, fans creating this whole myth. But it does seem like every time Drake is getting behind an athlete or a team, things don't go so well. Got SZA, Bruno Mars, Chris Brown's latest, obviously more coming up next.
1: All right, class, tell me about your weekend. 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
1: Ariana Grande, Hate That I Made You Love Me. Seems like she is back with Ricky, her backup dancer that she sang about in her song. You know what I'm saying? Wrote a song about Ricky. And now that I laugh or whatever she says. Remember that line? Okay, anyway, she's back with Ricky. That's what we've seen on social media, and TMZ reported that as well. Coming up before 1 o'clock, got Justin Bieber, Daisies, Drake, Too Hard for the Radio. 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

Hey, it's Power 102.1. Make sure we're connected on socials. Just follow at KPRR. Hey, it's Frankie V. Thank you for having us on, man. We appreciate that. Got the Pink Panthers, Zara Larsson track, stateside next. Oh, no.

0: say. Power 102.1, El Paso's hit music station. Big Panthers and Zara Larson. That is called Stateside. Frankie V. Jacqueline, what'd you do for lunch today?
1: Oh, I had a huge salad with some boiled eggs and avocado on top.
0: Look at you being all healthy, huh?
1: Mm-hmm.
0: I feel like that's what we do in the second half of the summer. We try to get ourselves back on track after some debauchery, right? So enjoy it. Thank you for having us on. We got French Montana, that track, Ever Since You Left Me. Coming up next, also Justin Bieber, Speed Demon. In a few.
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2: 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Got Bryce Montana ever since you left me. Coming up next.

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0: 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It's that easy. You get that keyword to you at 2 o'clock to get you paid $1,000. We're actually doing it 13 times a day. A lot of money coming your way towards your debt, man. $1,000 at 2. Drake, Nokia, Tyler Zara Larson, She Did It Again, also Bad Bunny, all next as well.
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At Frankie Vizzle. At Frankie Vizzle. That's my Instagram. Sign in the DMs if you need something, man. Got $1,000 for you coming up at 2:00.

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0: home of Patty Diaz and Mike D every morning on Power 102.1, El Paso's hit music station. Frankie V, rolling nonstop. Jesse, what are you doing for dinner tonight?
1: We are going to a Mexican restaurant with the best tamales.
0: Would you like the chicken or do you like the pork or the beef?
1: Pork.
0: I like them all. Give me all of them. You know what I'm saying? Enjoy that dinner tonight, man. Akon, Eminem, Smack That coming up next. And, of course, $1,000 for you coming up at 3:00.

0: 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We appreciate you. $1,000 will pay you again at 3 o'clock. 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Bruno Mars, Risk It All, kicking things off now.
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2: 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Reigning MVP Michael Beasley and the defending champion Miami 305 play a must-win game against the undefeated Dallas Power, led by coach Nancy Lieberman. Then Dwight Howard and the LA Riot, coming fresh off a win, look to knock off the undefeated Chicago Triplets, led by coach Dr. J. The game played the way you love. 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

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Make sure we're connected on socials. Just follow at KPRR. So you're winning $1,000 at 3 o'clock. Okay, $1,000 yours at 3. Frankie V, out of here, man. Enjoy the rest of your workday. I'll be back in tomorrow on a Friday, so kick off the weekend together.

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1: Bro, business, I cannot be your man. 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Jam, freak, I like my Mac touching yams. 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

El Paso's hit music, Power 102.1. Back at it for your Thursday afternoon. What's good, party people? Your boy Chino sliding in, ready to take care of you, man. Ready for the weekend, for real. It's been a week. I feel like the universe is throwing challenges at us, including that whole thing with the lettuce and the packaged salads and stuff. Not that I eat that.

0: 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Breezy, Bryson Tiller, it depends. I'm sure you saw E40 at SeaWorld San Diego for that concert series. That thing went super viral.
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home of Patty Diaz and Mike D every morning on Power 102.1, El Paso's hit music station. Have you been entering these winning words to help you delete your debt? $1,000 could go a long way. Keep going. I'm going to be calling someone this afternoon to get paid. Hopefully that's you with $1,000. Here's Ari.

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Kehlani will be on tour this summer. Should be fun to get out there and see your faves. You know, whether it's here or anywhere else, jump on it, man. Jump on the opportunity if you have the money. Let's say if you win this $1,000, you can spend the money to go travel and see your faves, you know, in a destination city that you've been wanting to go to, like Vegas. Maybe you win the money and you can buy your tickets and your

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Drake with Shebang. Okay, so this might have some people across the country excited. Olive Garden is bringing back their popular never-ending pasta for the first time since 2019, giving 10,000 customers the chance to enjoy unlimited pasta, super salad, and breadsticks for 30.

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2: 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Reigning MVP Michael Beasley and the defending champion Miami 305 play a must-win game against the undefeated Dallas Power, led by coach Nancy Lieberman. 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

0: Sabemos que adoras a tus hijos, pero ¿cómo suena un fin de semana sin ellos? Booking.com hace que viajar se sienta fácil, porque encuentras exactamente lo que quieres reservar, como una cabaña en medio del bosque solo para ustedes dos. 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
1: This is going to be an extremely busy month. I have to watch 104 soccer games, follow the pregame, the postgame, yell useless opinions at the TV. It's a lot. So I knew that when it comes to screening for colon cancer, the choice was clear. The Cologuard Plus test. It can be used at home and can only take 15 minutes, so I can do it during halftime and not miss any action. If you are 45 or older and at average risk, ask your healthcare provider about screening for colon cancer with the Cologuard test. You can also request a prescription at Cologuard.com.